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0: devil like Hoshi, she's a whole different animal. Got the beast on leash to the net, and tea, she's a whole different animal. Body on the hit, the tiki jumping on my door, why you trying to glitch? Better call Scalmate. Whole different animal.
1: She a whole different animal. Different animal. Whole different animal.